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Alright, starting at Titan Falls, 27 Sailfield Drive, cross of Cloverdale Circle. Headlight direction. 20-04.

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734 New Springs Road, Sunrise Assistant Living in Lincoln Crawford, 2044, head injury. 34 US 2374 New Springs Road, the Sunrise Assistant Living in Lincoln Crawford, room 204, head injury and arm injury. 419.

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MedStar in Aberdeen, 16 Lake Boulevard, 3rd Street to 1st Street to 2nd Street.

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called 145 Monmouth Road South for the Pintox 53-21-145 Monmouth Road South. Intervening Pintox 2155.

Harper, Seeker, 307 Boston Boulevard, close up 3rd Avenue and 4th Avenue, fall downstairs, head injury. MedStar and Seeker, 307 Boston Boulevard, process 3rd Avenue to 4th Avenue, fall downstairs, crush alert, head injury, 156.

place or brewery place. What area? 45, 41, your second alert. 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

0: 3367 on scene. Two-story class 5 condo. We'll be out investigating. I'll come in.
1: 3367 arriving. You're out investigating and have come in.
0: You can arrive 3388 as well.

for Virginia Avenue, Michael. MedStar and a mouse, 123 Kearney Boulevard, crossroads east of Virginia Avenue and Warren Avenue, Michael.

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41 South Main Street, High Street to Yardville, Alabama Road. Hold on, what's this? 82211 South Main Street, the High Street. Pull the system, 2217.

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Transfer on a Wall Township, 2500 Ridge Road, the Sunrise Manor. Overdose? MedStar on a Wall Township, 2500 Ridge Road, the Sunnyside Manor. Cross 034, the OD, 2036.

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Station 521 Duty Crew 532 Laurel Arden Avenue, across Ocean Avenue, Dog Plate 2239.

41839 Garavin Road, the Millstone Manor. Headache. 13211 the Millstone Manor, 839 Premierville Road, north of Giant Maple Court. Headache. 2306.

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1: 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Yeah, that's right here.
0: Five Story Hotel, you're up. 5-2-20.

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1: 6-5, 190, right?
2: County 65, 378 on location. We have a one-story school. We haven't activated alarm, nothing showing. I'll have to miss. 65, 368, 68 will have to miss.
1: One-story school, alarm activated. 65, 368 is
2: good. Do me a favor, add an engine from 22 to this also, please.

22 and enter a question to Union Beach at 221 Morningside Ave Memorial School for a follow-up. District 22 and request to 221 Morningside Ave Memorial School for a follow-up. 2329.

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1: Set off the smoking. All intercept and holding were available.
0: Room 3 intercept after the smoking. 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
1: Morning, Sunday Avenue Command. 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
0: Yeah, what do you got this alarm? 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Do you got a specific zone or not?
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0: Not

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0: station's going to be clear. It was from a stove that was left on. If you can, please cancel New Jersey Natural Gas, and we're clear.
1: Received. 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I'll update New Jersey Natural Gas.
0: Thank you, sir. Have a good night.

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A3.1, 2 Atkins Avenue, Asbury Park Village, on the Boston Lakeside, nearest Adams Street, assault victim. C2, that's your one.

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Dominal pit. 8321, and then North Game over.

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Minnesota and Aberdeen, 63, Idle, Wild Lane, close to Ivanhoe and Ivanbrook, possible heart attack, possible not breathing. 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

411, and you crew 44 South Street to 711, cross of Elm Street. These initials are driven past them. 1521, and you crew 44 South Street to 711, cross of Elm Street and Sun Store. So they're going to pass out 455.

3008 State Route 35 to Wawa, and you're crossing Bethany Road to Haslell Avenue, fire left. District 39, 3008 State Route 35 to Wawa, crossing Bethany Road to Haslell Avenue, fire left, recommendation.

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District 39, I'll call. 3008, Davis 35 at the Walla. 48, Fowler, 621.

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83-21-522 Prospect Avenue, cross of Monroe Ave. Pregnant female, severe cramps. 83-21-522 Prospect Ave, cross of Monroe Ave. Pregnant female, severe cramps, 7 a.m.

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0: 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I'll be responding. 73 Brooklyn.
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MS City Crew. 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New York Avenue, Pilgrim Pathway. 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

requested Turnpike mile marker 6670 northbound truck lane Thunder Vehicle accident. A21 requested to the Turnpike mile marker 6670 northbound truck lane for a motor vehicle accident 747.

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Centura Bay Fire Department announcement only, do not respond. Mama Street will be closed from Pearl to West. Centura Bay Fire Department announcement only, do not respond. Mama Street will be closed from Pearl to West. 228-812.

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Telegraph Hill Road to Craig Street. Motor again. District 18, 48, Bethany Road. Off Telegraph Hill Road. Motor of gas. 822.

0: 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Two-story single-family dwelling. I'll have Bethany Road command.
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0: Can you guys see that call that's sitting there? Is that for you or for the Fire Bureau?
1: This will be for the Fire Bureau. Someone's going to make the way over now.
0: All right. Do you want me to call the Bureau or just take care of that?
1: Just taking care of.
0: Thank you so much.
1: Thank you.
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0: 131, 150 Ocean Avenue, North Point, Unit 2, Spiral. 431 to 331, 150 Ocean Avenue, North Point, Unit 2, fire alarm, 855.
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0: south from 16278.
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0: We're going to be responding to the MVA, Kozlowski in 79.
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0: 43 and surviving Alpha Side. It's a 5-story frame, multiple dwelling. Nothing on all the ocean out here.
1: 43 units on location, nothing evident from the outside. 4366 has Ocean Avenue, command at 9-0.

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1: 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I'll advise.
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0: I got a just got in touch with fire police. 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
0: You just advise them the garbage truck mechanic's here. 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

13138 Broadway cross of Benson Avenue seizure. 34 EMS 13138 Broadway cross of Benson Avenue seizure. 943.

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Clinton Falls, 312 Hans Avenue, the Church of Christ. 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

Sickle Falls exit 100 B Bravo northbound off ramp, the Garden City Parkway. Motor vehicle accident lurking. MedStar. Sickle Falls exit 100 B Bravo northbound off ramp, the Garden City Parkway. Motor vehicle accident lurking. 10 o'clock.

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1: 31169 has command. Nothing strong from the exterior. 10-9.

alert, 271 Elton Adelphia Road, Erickson School, fire alarm. 61 second alert, 271 Elton Adelphia Road, Erickson School, fire alarm.

2000 Essex Road, Seabrook Village, Sandy Cove, room 220, fall victim meeting. MedStar 210 Falls, 2000 Essex Road, Seabrook Village, Sandy Cove, room 220, fall victim meeting, 10-11.

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1: I'm responding. 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
1: Thank you.
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Fire down on a vehicle. 231 114 Lake Court, Atlantic Avenue, Springwood Avenue, for wires down on a vehicle.

0: Can you just double check that? 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
1: All right, 10-4. 8390 is responding.
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0: 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Down a pole.

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0: Any word from PD and or Jersey Central?
1: Just notified Jersey Central and got a ticket number on that. Police Department, we advised them to meet up with you guys. I'm not sure if it's a holdup.
0: All right. We're gonna hang out for Jersey Central, so whenever the cops get her.

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5321 80 Parker Road, cross the Monmouth Road, fall victim. 5321 80 Parker Road, cross the Monmouth Road, fall victim, 1045.

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568 Line Road, cross of Janine Place, fall victim to the 3921 568 Line Road, cross of Janine Place, fall victim to the 1127.

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1: 6176.
0: Is there a estimate for New Jersey Natural Gas?
1: Yeah, 15 minutes to an hour as of about 5 minutes ago.
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0: South 6176 arriving, two-story townhome and unit, probably out with EMS, 6-8 estimate.
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District 53, 223 Monmouth Road, Building Bravo, elevator alarm. District 53, 223 Monmouth Road, Avalon Court to Parker Road, Building B Bravo, elevator alarm, left 51.

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30 half mile road, Lake Thompson is cross of Schultz Drive. Syncope. 31 Amos City Cruiser, 30 half mile road, Lake Thompson is cross of Schultz Drive. Syncope. 1156.

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1: Fire department clear 1324. Do you have any update for EMS on this one?
0: I got it for you.

London Clark Street, Bethany Towers. Apartment 506, unconscious, not breathing. 3921, London Clark Street, Bethany Towers. 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

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MedStar to Aberdeen, 105 Avondale Lane, cross of Autumn Lane, seizure, 14-7.

8321 206 Avenue, apartment 19, fall victim. 8321 206 Avenue, apartment 19, fall victim 1409.

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1: One 28-35-35 in front of the Costco motor vehicle accident. Cautionary. 39-21-28-35-35 in front of the Costco motor vehicle accident. Cautionary. 1412.

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1: Sheridan Avenue, Parker Avenue, Sherman Avenue, fire alarm. 371-411 Sheridan Avenue, Parker Avenue to Sherman Avenue, fire alarm. 1416.

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1: 37191 and 14.
2: Advise PD 39, disabled in traffic, Holmdel Road, just south of Highway 35.
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1: Chrissy, 12-3, please cancel.
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Rudy King northbound, mile marker 14, vehicle fire. Mission 36, Rudy King northbound, mile marker 14, vehicle fire. 1425.

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1: 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I'm going to proceed with caution over there from 36.

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0: 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Gas leak. District 632. 326 Sherwood Drive off of Malden Drive for a gas leak. 1527.
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4: 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The wire's down.
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5: 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Whale Pond Road and West Lincoln Avenue. Bray pole down, wires down. Station 371, your second call. Whale Pond Road and West Lincoln Avenue. Bray pole down, wires down, 1534.

0: Chief, I'm just going to need a pumper here. The service to the house burnt off.
1: Hi, receiver. Chester, 37166, I'll be responding to Whale Pond, West Lake.
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1: 37275, you're in service. Are you going to Welcome?
0: Yeah, from Welcome to Welcome.
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2: Central 37167, call location. Well, upon West Lincoln. County, you got JCP&L coming to this location?
1: Yeah, we're currently on the phone with them now for Wallace and Well Pond. And we just got another call, 535 West Lincoln Avenue, for a branch and tree that fell on Waters. Not sure if that's the same location.
2: Yeah, it probably is. Push JCP&L to this location. This pole split in half across the road.

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1: Great, Chief. What, call you on it? 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

0: 3730 arriving. Wolf on Roost. What's good?
1: I see 37230.
0: 37275 arrest. We'll be arriving on Wellpont.
1: Appreciate the arriving on Wellpont. 1542.

2018-035, Wexford, Assistant Living, Main Floor Cinema. Fall victim had injury. Matt Sardewall, 2018-035, Wexford, Assistant Living, Main Floor Cinema. Fall victim had injury, 15th.

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1: 37167.
0: Corner Whale Pond and West Lincoln. We're still waiting on JCP, you know. But just notify them, too. Also, a large branch basically caused this issue on West Lincoln across from 535 West Lincoln. And I got a pole number for you, right where the branch from. It's hanging on the secondaries.

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That's far into Ocean.

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1: Copy, got it.

37170 Dwight Road off of Logan Road for oil leak with a heavy smoke condition from cooking in the basement. Station 37170 Dwight Road off of Logan Road for a heavy smoke condition from cooking in the basement, 1634.

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1: 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Clear from Whale Pond, going to Deloitte, 1635.
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0: No fire. Slight smoke condition in the basement. All units can blow it down.
1: Receive no fire, light smoke condition in the basement. Units can slow down. 1639.

0: Preston Falls, mile marker 106, Preston Lane, southbound at Preston. Vehicle.
1: That's Preston Falls, mile marker 106, Parkway, southbound Express Lane. Vehicle off the roadway into the trees.

Coverage 70, County Road, cross of Bayonne Street, for vehicle accident testing. MedStar 2, Aberdeen 70, County Road, crosses Bayonne Street. For vehicle accident testing, 1649.

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3000 Essex Road, North Shore, Unit 312, AFib. 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
1: Responder 1.

One, mile marker 17 over 6, state route 18, southbound for motor vehicle accident. Possible arm injury. 8421. Mile marker 17 over 6, state route 18, southbound motor vehicle accident. Possible arm injury. 1722.

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On East Main Street in Fox, North Side of Mazgon, First Avenue, East Main Street in Fox, 1723.

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1: 7-4. 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

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Station 18-2, 21 Peachtree Lane, off of Apple Grove Drive, fire alarm, 1755.

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1: Hey Scott, it's 172 Cass. I'm just re-listening to dispatch.
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0: 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We have alarm sounding inside. 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

2546 Morningstar Road, cross of Collier Road, medical alarm. 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

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Squadron 321 on the boardwalk between 6th and 7th Ave. Dislocated kneecap 18th.

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Squad 31 MSC, crew 581 Turner Drive, cross Fairfield and Brookside, fall victim in the driveway, 1856.

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0: 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Pardon, 81, 83, District 25, VO 110 Monmouth Drive, possible structure fire, 1909.
1: 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Receiving 2 trucks.
2: Jenny, 6175. I'm on location. I got a primary down into the brush with a brush fire. I need to be on a rush. Let me just take a walk around and confirm that there's not a house on fire. We can recall this. Excuse me a minute.

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0: 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JCPN all in a rush.
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2: 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We're in service.
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1: Yes.
0: County 6175.
1: 6175.
0: Just tell 83 truck to stay just south of the location on Atlantic.
4: The wire's right here.
0: Just tell them don't get close, because there is a wire down.
1: 83 truck, copy. Stay south of the location. There's a primary down.

0: 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Confirming it's just a wire down, no house involved. You're very called the assignment.
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0: property, 100 Church Street, apartment 209, medical arm. That's Stern Avenue, 100 Church Street, apartment 209, medical arm, that's it.
1: Appreciate that, Kim.
2: I see me transit this decision. I think if they come out here.

0: 561-43-346th Avenue, City Long Branch. Hospital fire in the apartment. 2561-43-83 truck. 346th Avenue, fire in the apartment. 1918.
1: $25 if you want to let them know, we'll be a couple minutes late.
2: 6175, receive 3 poles sparking, and you have units responding to the firehouse for Longbridge. 1918.
3: Central 8177 responding.

0: Yeah, Christian.
1: How do you want my engine to come in?
0: Christian, I recall the assignment. You guys are good.
1: 10-4. We're responding 6 South, Long Branch.
2: 25, 6, 7, 19, 19.

0: Flyer South from Brielle Command.
1: Brielle Command.
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0: 2567, 4366. Chief, I don't think Skippy's going through. You got fire through the roof here.
1: All right, receive. And you're at 6th Avenue, correct?
2: Yes, sir.
1: All right, receive.
3: Yeah, 2567, if he was calling, he didn't come over at all. You want a general alarm?
1: We have confirmed fire through the roof. The answer is yes.

0: District 25 General, District 25 Recall, structure fire. 346th Avenue, District 25 General Alarm. District 25 Recall. 346th Avenue, structure fire, 1925.
1: This is Ranger Truck,

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0: We have anybody en route to that second call?
1: Not yet, sir.
0: Is the diesel engine on the route or is it tied up?
1: They have a call of their own and they're out on 6th Avenue.
0: Nervous.

0: 6175.
1: I know you're busy, but did you get any type of time frame from them? Getting kind of dicey over here with all these calls going off.
0: Yeah, the usual ridiculous 1 to 2 hour ETA. They were explained. We also got a call from 7 Queen Anne Drive reporting a smoke condition. That's the same area, right?
1: Yeah, firm. He's attached to the station. And the cops checked that area and nothing's shown. But just put the station on and close it out.
0: All right, sir.

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We have one handline in operation and still ongoing fire operations here.

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Squad 2522, second alert, 34-6th Ave, cross Broadway and Halliburton Place, structure fire. Squad 2522, second alert, 34-6th Ave, cross Broadway and Halliburton, structure fire. 1930.

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5C Rav, unit A Alpha 6, the galls are the arms, condos, internal weakness. What's the other wall branch, 65C Rav, unit number A Alpha 6, the galls are the arms, condos, internal weakness, thank you.

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2: Negative. 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

22 first responders requested Four Hall Place across Hurley Street. 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Infant, CPR in progress, 1948.

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0: 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For the fire marshals.
1: 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I got it. 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